I just got here and I think I'm losing signal already. Hello? Can you hear me now? 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

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You have shattered all of my dreams. You are my sunshine, my only sunshine. 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

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We're all just looking to connect with no idea of what happened.